0: We cover lots of angles of artificial intelligence on 1A. The data centers powering it, the companies creating it, how it should or can be regulated. But how will AI change your daily life? We bring you an exclusive conversation from 1A at the Aspen Ideas Festival, all about your life optimized. That's next time on 1A.
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2: 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It's going to be a hot one today in Middle Tennessee. So hot that we are now under a heat advisory from the National Weather Service that lasts until Thursday. Specifically, we're looking at a high temperature, an actual high today in the upper 90s with a heat index as high as 107. Tonight, partly cloudy skies, a low in the mid 70s. And then tomorrow, mostly sunny and hot. Again, that high in the upper 90s and the heat index right under 110 tomorrow.

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1: 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It is 77 degrees in Nashville at 719. Let's check in with Bob August to see how the roads are right now.
2: Hey, Nina, good morning. Let's go to the southeast side. We're a bit busy on 24 westbound out of Murfreesboro. We've had a breakdown off to the left west of 840 toward Almaville Road. And traffic heading west of Laverne, we've had a crash on the way up toward Hickory Hollow Parkway off on the shoulder. Another one reported closer to Bell Road. Harding Place has been busy west of I-24. We had an earlier accident between Tampa and Linbar. That should be out of the way. A tractor trailer wreck on the stripes, 40 west near 28th Avenue. Bob August, WPLN News.
1: Thanks, Bob. It is looking like another very hot day. Middle Tennessee is under a heat advisory through Thursday.
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1: This is Nashville's local news and NPR station, 90.3 WPLN News. It's 78 degrees in Nashville. It's going to get a lot hotter today. We are under a heat advisory. Right now, it's 8:19, and it's time to check in with Bob August to see how the roads are looking.
2: Hey, Nina, good morning. A lot of traffic heading out of Wilson County this morning. We've had two accidents on 40 westbound, driving west of Mount Juliet Road. One right around the county line there as you head toward Central Pike. That's on the right shoulder. We had another one earlier that was in the HOV lane. Got that out of the way, apparently, closer to Central Pike. And watch for traffic on the north side, a wreck on Gallatin Road near Trinity Lane. Some traffic on 65 south through 24 and Trinity. 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
1: Hi, my name is Kim Hinton. I was born in Nashville and raised in Murfreesboro. What I love about Nashville, gosh, it's the culture, it's the architectural history, and of course, it's the land and the people and the music.

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